fuck you till you love me. 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I'll fuck you till you love me. 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

Oh yeah, let me hear you sing it. 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You know it's for real. Entrance from Quran is set. Getting biz, come on.

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So if our time is running out, day after day, we'll make the mundane a masterpiece. Oh my, my, oh my, my love, I take one look at you, you're taking me up.